Today's special is Memphis Soul Stew. We sell so much of this, people wonder what we put in it. 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

Hi, this is Roger Daltrey on Nachtclub Classics, and I hope you enjoy the show. It's a really good one late at night.

0: James Taylor kam nicht aus Kalifornien. 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Taylor hatte auch Geschwister, die Musik machten oder musikalische Ambitionen hegten. Zum Beispiel seine ein Jahr jüngere Schwester Kate, deren erstes Album ein Jahr nach Sweet Baby James erschien, ebenfalls produziert von Peter Asher. Auch Kate Taylor kam nach L.A. und erinnert sich im folgenden O-Ton aus einem Gespräch in New York an diese Zeit. Musik war das Kommunikationsmittel meiner Generation, sagt Kate.
1: In those days, when we were youngsters, the music was the way that our whole generation communicated with each other, you know, and it's how we told. So I think it's kind of an age-old function of music and storytelling is that you're telling each other how things are, you know, and we definitely were influenced by a lot of different styles back in when we were coming up. And we all sort of gravitated towards music early on, you know.
0: Das Talent ihres Bruders lag für Kate Taylor schon früh auf der Hand. Persönliche Präsenz und musikalische Begabung zeigten sich schon in der Familie, damals in Carolina oder auch in der Sommerfrische auf Martha's Vineyard, wo Kate Taylor bis heute lebt.
1: He always had a magical presence about him, and his gift, his musical gift, has been there since, you know, I mean, as long as I can remember, you know, that stunning ability of his to just, you know, play a few notes and weave a magic spell. And then, of course, you hear the other brothers and myself even on the radio. That never gets old. I mean, that's fun. But, you know, it just seemed like the natural progression of things, you know, to see James and Livingston and Alex and their, you know, their music reach their fans. And it didn't really feel like it was something, you know, extraordinary. It felt just, you know, like a natural thing.

0: Generation. Der Songwriter Jimmy Webb schrieb viele Popklassiker und bedauert heute, wie viele die Verherrlichung der Rock'n'Roll-Rebellion durch Drogen nicht überlebt haben.
1: The baby boom culture was built on that whole idea of James Dean, rebel without a cause, fast cars, and then unfortunately later drugs, which I don't think that drugs really did any of us any good, to tell you the truth. I mean, there was some sort of fairy tale stuff about how drugs improved your creativity or made you more open to new ideas or expanded your consciousness. There was all of this stuff, but the truth was that drugs were, by and large, had a negative impact on my generation and killed a lot of us. Killed a lot of us. And is still killing a lot of us. It's a tragedy that abuse played such an important part in this whole archetype of the renegade and the rebel and the, because it's killed so many talented people and the talent can't be replaced.
0: Das Ende des Jahrzehnts der 60er markierte für den Popklassizisten Jimmy Webb durchaus Schwerwiegendes. 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Und am Ende ist die Liebe, die du empfängst, gleich der Liebe, die du gibst. Man bekam ein Gewicht in den Bauch, wenn man das hörte, sagt Webb. 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Wenn ja, war es ein schöner Ort. Um zu enden.
1: That was the summing up of the whole rock and roll experience, to say, and so in the end, the love you take is equal to the love you make. Rock and roll had really come of age and become an instrument of adults, an art form of adults, very sophisticated, very intelligent adults, guided by one of the great musical minds of the century, George Martin, and I think it's highly doubtful that rock and roll could have progressed much further than that. I think that it was almost a weight that you felt in your gut when you listened to something like that and you thought, well, this is it. It's not going any further. This is the end. But I mean, what a beautiful place to end.

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I was raised by silver molars. By calcareous water. By sopapillas drizzled in honey. 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I was not raised by Kant or Foucault. I was raised by self-identified cunts who could hold a whole room between two fingers. I was raised by maypoles and Tabitha and Leslie and Isabel and layers of bird shit under my tiny toes. I was raised by coiled phone cords and secret diaries, and a blue dad not shaken awake, and Bratz dolls and mashing their plastic bodies together. I was raised by touching and being touched. Wishing to be touched more in a different way.

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It's best for us to remember what was, never waiting on what we thought we wanted. We happened already, we're perfect. Though we're stolen, they took us because we were too beautiful not to notice. Here's a happy thought. Black children running, playing free, no anxiety. As if living were free, black hands, grabbing colorful opportunities, never known poverty, imaginative, forever happy, lost family found, little black fingers folding sky and rearranging ground, dreaming past clouds, loving in forever, absorbing now, for the internet is too much, you've had enough, it's a touchscreen, but you can't touch, those dreams, those memes, such silly things, or maybe you're out of touch, does your mother have an Instagram, a Facebook, she's connecting and commenting, a thumbs up with her hand, I like this, I like that, I don't agree, emotion called mad, some feelings are more complicated than emoticons understand. But here I go again, daydreaming again, fantastic fantasies, coloring imagery and tapping into light, speaking with foresight and knowing my friends because I dream in spite of the

I do sleep with a lot of white dudes because the cops keep killing black men. I'm trying to create allies. I do have people that ask me, they're like, so you don't date black dudes? I'm like, I'm from Atlanta. I've dated every edition of black man they make. Of course I date black dudes. The thing is, when you're dating a black man, is that you are always in a struggle competition. As a black woman, who has it worse? Black dude, black woman. It's always a back and forth. You just come home, you're like, babe, I gotta tell you this racist shit that Karen said at work. He's like, you don't know what it's like to be a black man in America. You're like, hey man, we wasn't talking about that. I just wanna say what Karen said. You know what it's like to be a black man in America? I get shot by the police. You're like, I can't say nothing after shot by the police. What am I supposed to say? What'd you want for dinner? What am I supposed to say after that? And then Sandra Bland happened. And that's when I found out that black women also get killed by the police. And we've been getting killed by the police the entire time. And nobody's been talking about it. Nobody ain't said a word. So the next time he comes at me, but you know what it's like to be a black man, I get shot by the police. Yeah, nigga, I get shot by the police too. 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
1: 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What's the odds of that shit? 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Like,
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1: Nah, she tweaking.
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walls fail to see. I mean to say that every day is just another rotten mess. And when it's gonna change, my friend, is anybody's guess. So I'm watching and I'm waiting, hoping for the best. Even think I go to pray every time I hear them saying that there's no way to delay that trouble coming every day. No way to delay that trouble coming every day.

Watch them throwing rocks and stuff and choking in the heat. Listen to reports about the whiskey passing round. Seen the smoke and fire and the market burning down. Watch while everybody on your street will take a turn. They'll stomp and smash and bash and crash and slash and bust and burn. And I'm watching and I'm waiting, hoping for the best. Even think I go to praying every time I hear them saying that there's no way to delay that trouble coming every day. No way to delay that trouble coming every day.

and song, and further they'll say that any show they'll interrupt to bring you news if it comes up. They say that if the place blows up, they will be the first to tell, 'cause the boys they got downtown are working hard and doing swell. And if anybody gets the news before it hits the street, they say that no one blabs it faster, their coverage can't be beat. And if another woman driver gets machine gun from a seat, they'll send some joker with a brownie and you'll see it all complete. So I'm watching and I'm waiting, hoping for the best. Even think I go to praying every time I hear them saying that there's no way to delay that trouble coming every day. No way to delay that trouble coming every day.

and the local people turning on the merchants and the shops who used to sell their brooms and mops and every other household item. Watch a mob just turn and bite them, and they say it served them right because a few of them were white. And it's the same across the nation, black and white discrimination. Yeah, and you can't understand me and all that other jazz they hand me in the papers and TV and all that mass stupidity that seems to grow more every day. Each time you hear something with say, you want to go and do your in, cause the color of your skin just don't appeal to him, no matter if it's black or white, because he's out for

this thing begin. But I'll bet there won't be many live to see it really end. Cause a fire in the street ain't like a fire in the heart. And in the eyes of all these people, don't you know that this could start on any street, in any town, in any state, if any clown decides that now's the time to fight for some ideal he thinks is right. And if a million more agree, there ain't no great society, as it applies to you and me. Our country isn't free, and the law refused to see if all that you can ever be is just a lousy janitor. And unless your uncle owns the store, you know that five and every four just won't amount to nothing more than to watch the rats go across the floor and make up songs about being poor.